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Hello, it's Rocky. Cheap Trick will be playing Long Island this fall. They're going to be playing at the Paramount in Huntington on September 15th. They're calling this tour the All Washed Up Tour. Those guys have played over 5,000 shows as a band and counting. Hardly washed up.

102.3 WBAB Long Island's only classic rock. It is Rocky. This song and this band reminds you of their silly haircuts. Call it what you want, but to this day, people still talk about the singer's hair back then. These days, this lead singer of the band, Mike Score, he doesn't have any hair.

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1: 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For more than two decades, researchers at leading medical institutions have studied ketamine for depression and other mental health conditions. Results show that it can provide rapid relief for some patients who haven't responded to traditional treatments. The FDA-approved nasal spray called Spravato is derived from ketamine and may be covered by insurance. 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
8: 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For more than two decades, researchers at leading medical institutions have studied ketamine for depression and other mental health conditions. 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The FDA-approved nasal spray called Spravato is derived from ketamine and may be covered by insurance. 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

0: Hi, this is Rocky with the WBAB concert calendar sponsored by Dashing Dan's Plumbing, Heating, and Cooling. 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
8: 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For more than 2 decades, researchers at leading medical institutions have studied ketamine for depression and other mental health conditions. Results show that it can provide rapid relief for some patients who haven't responded to traditional treatments. The FDA-approved nasal spray called Spravato is derived from ketamine and may be covered by insurance. 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

0: 103 WBAB, Long Island's only classic rock, Roger and JP. A little after 5:30, broadcasting live from the College Hunks Hauling Junk, College Hunks Moving Studios. Good morning, JP. How are you?
1: You gotta love when your first text of the day is from your wife. It says, don't forget to pick up the dog's stool sample. That's a great way to start the...
0: Is that exactly what it said?
1: Yeah.
0: Oh, I didn't say dog ass?
1: No, I have to go to...
0: a literal sample.
1: A literal, like I have to... Literal, because the dog... Duke started limping real bad, like not putting any pressure on his back left leg.
0: Oh.
1: So I immediately made a phone call to get him in for today.
0: Mm-hmm.
1: And they're like, by the way, you know, it looks like he's due for his vaccines.
0: Oh, no.
1: So you might, and a stool sample. So if you could just take the stool sample and bring it in. I'm like, oh, this turned into a whole thing. No, they did.
0: That's weird. Bella, we had a King Charles Cavalier when she used to have like her back leg up and couldn't walk on it or whatever.
1: Mm-hmm.
0: It was the little kneecap where
1: right.
0: It bends would slide over so I could slide it back.
1: Yeah.
0: But I could slide it back like, boop. Oh, she's okay. She goes.
1: Right.
0: Because the vet told me, well, this is what happens. I'm like, oh, so I could just do this?
1: Good. Teach me. That's great. If you want to teach me. But in the meantime, I'm just going to sit there. I'm like, I'd rather pay the thousands of dollars it's about to cost me than to, like, if I F it up and it's I don't know. But yeah. Nicole's just like, what? And she went to like worst case scenario. I'm like, okay, there's only room for one doomsday prepper in this house.
0: Right, we can't have that.
1: And we can't have two of us. Dog's gonna be fine. He's only six.
0: That's
1: gonna
0: right.
1: be cool.
0: That's right.
1: But I have to, apparently, I don't know how this stool sample thing is gonna work, Raj, because I get home from here at like 1:15.
0: Yeah.
1: And then I gotta go and I gotta get him, and he probably already went to the bathroom by 1:15.
0: Right.
1: And
0: do you
1: I
0: have
1: don't,
0: a little kit with the cardboard he poops on and then you put it in the
1: no,
0: thing?
1: No,
0: I gotta bring him a bag. Oh, just bring him a bag. That's
1: easy. I guess so.
0: Yeah,
1: but I don't know which one's which.
0: We had to do both samples once and it came with a little kit. I don't
1: Yeah, but that's kind of when you're
0: that went to official little cup.
1: Yeah, and I got news for you. Whatever. The dog's fine.
0: The bag is fine.
1: The dog is fine. If I can get it, if I can bring you a stool sample today, I will. If not, you know.
0: Tomorrow's another day.
1: I'll sit there and watch over him in the morning before he goes. I'll be able to. You want to take an over-under on what today's going to cost me?
0: Oh, well. Never under a few hundred.
1: It is a Tuesday, so it's not like this is happening on a Saturday where they get you
0: right.
1: at those, you know,
0: emergency room charges.
1: They get you the emergency room charges where they go elbow deep with no spit. I think I've been for about a grand today.
0: Oh, my God. That's horrific.
1: You know what it is? I'm preparing for the worst. And then if I'm
0: That's
1: wrong,
0: good.
1: I'm pleasantly surprised.
0: It'll seem like a bargain at $350.
1: If I'm wrong, right, if it's $350, I'm pleasantly surprised. If it's $1,000, I'm like, I goddamn knew it.
0: Right. Pre-COVID, if you thought, this will probably be $80 if I go to the vet. And then it was $350, you'd be like, what the hell?
1: Right.
0: So now we think $1,000.
1: That's why
0: $350 is a pleasant
1: and
0: surprise.
1: Say, why do you always go worst case scenario? Because when it's not worst case scenario, I win. You know what I'm saying?
0: That happens a lot.
1: I come out a winner.
0: Yeah.
1: I gotta live my life. Most people are dicks. And when they're not dicks, I'm pleasantly surprised. And it's a win.
0: That happens.
1: But if they
0: often.
1: Are dicks, I'm totally prepared for it.
0: It's 5:38. Let's see how the traffic's doing. Here's Alex.
2: Thanks, Roger. 102.3 WBAB, Brown's Jeep and Patch Hog, Long Island traffic. It is slick out there. We have a car flipped over on the southern state headed westbound by exit 33. The left side of the road is completely blocked off. Traffic is starting to pile up there. The northern state and the LIE are clear, though, to start the morning. 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I'm Alex, and that's your 102.3 WBAB, Brown's Jeep and Patch Hog, Long Island traffic.
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0: 102.3 WBAB, Long Island's only classic rock, Roger and JP. Coming up next, the story I saw on News 12 Long Island last night involves a car fully involved in someone's living room. I'll tell you about this story next.
1: All right.
0: Like, you see cars hitting houses all the time on News 12.
1: Yeah.
0: No, this is in the living room. The back bumper is even in. The whole thing, it parked. I'll tell you the story next. It's insane.
1: Wouldn't it be great if the driver just tells the guy on the couch, can you change the channel?
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1: Well, the Yankee game.

0: 102.3 WBAB, Long Island's only classic rock, Roger and JP. So usually for news stories, we'll like take a plane to Thailand or take a plane to India for whatever the news story
1: is. Yeah, but that's only when somebody's inserting something into the tip of their penis.
0: Right.
1: That's really the only time we're going to India.
0: That's where we're going, like these ridiculous places.
1: Somebody got something stuck in their butt.
0: So now let's just take like one of the old BAB rock vans and drive over to Deer Park. JP, you'll know, so growing up there, the corner of Nichols Road and Cayuga, I guess it's north
1: my
0: of the tracks.
1: My wife lived around the block.
0: Oh, look at that. Well, on the corner of Nichols Road and Cayuga is a house, and someone came down Cayuga and went through the stop sign and crossed right.
1: Nichols.
0: Nichols is the crossroad, and went right into the house, into the living room, so much in the living room that the car is on the debris, on an angle, the whole car is... None of it's sticking out. The whole car is in the living room. You can see the pictures framed on the wall. Like, I feel so bad for these people whose house it went into. It was on News 12 last night. And
1: were they home at the time?
0: They were. And their son was home. And his bedroom is right next to the living room. If the car was over a little bit, but it came down through the stop sign straight in, they need a big boulder in front of the house. It came straight in. I mean, the living room is trashed. Up to the walls where everything is still hanging on the walls.
1: Listen, I know exactly where that is.
0: Yeah.
1: They shouldn't need a big boulder in front of the house.
0: I know. Someone there should stop at the stop sign.
1: Because it's a side, you know, Cayuga is not exactly a main road or anything like that. It's not a side street, but it's not a main road. But you shouldn't be doing more than... At the top end, 30 miles an hour.
0: Well, 19-year-old Matthew thought it was a main road.
1: There's a ton of stop signs over there.
0: And Matthew is accused of driving while high, possession of a loaded gun and high-capacity magazine. And apparently, from what I saw in the news, looked like he must have gone through the stop sign to do that, because that's really the only way you can do this.
1: Right.
0: So the car ends up in the living room. So the husband and wife of the house, Joe Wilkonski is the name. And so Joe and his wife, Sherry, are on News 12, and they're like... So we're sleeping last night.
1: Oh, this happened while they were sleeping?
0: Yeah. It was like early Sunday morning, like 5 in the morning, 4 in the morning. So we're sleeping and we hear this noise. And he's like, I didn't know what. I thought the cat got into something, knocked something over. He goes, so I come out of the bedroom and she's following me. She goes, Joe, what's going on? And he goes, there's a car in our living room. I'm like, oh my God.
1: Yeah.
0: What does that sound like when you're half asleep at 4:30 in the morning? There's a car in your living room.
1: Why did this have to be in Deer Park? I don't feel like this is fairly representing my people.
0: No, I think it's an Amityville guy, Matthew, who's 19, that happened in Deer Park. So,
1: and he's driving
0: around. It's not really a Deer Park problem, but he was in your town.
1: Yeah, but you know what? He's got to be visiting somebody, because you would have no reason to be on that road.
0: Sure.
1: That's a residential street. It's not...
0: Right. So maybe he's leaving a friend's house. But whatever it is.
1: At 4 o'clock in the morning, high as hell, with high capacity clips and guns in the car. Wonderful.
0: So he says to his wife,
1: wonderful.
0: There's a car in our living room. And she says, I'm just glad, it wasn't to the left where our son's bedroom is. And then the main part of what they're talking about in News 12 is that, and then we couldn't find the cat. I'm like, you got a car in your living room? You worry about where the cat is. I understand. We had a dog again.
1: Right.
0: The cat was in the basement. The cat finally came out. The cat's okay. So I was like, oh, good. Well, I'm glad we know this. But they have a giant, just blue, tarp or whatever over their whole living room. These poor people.
1: What has this kid been charged with?
0: Driving while impaired. He pled not guilty to driving while ability impaired by drugs and weapons charges. So there's a $25,000 cash bail, that kind of thing.
1: How is it only 25 grand when you have illegal firearms and you drove through somebody's house?
0: It's all alleged. I don't know. He was arraigned yesterday.
1: But how is it only 25 grand? It should be at least as much damage as you probably did to the person's house. You know what I'm saying? So if you did $100,000 worth of damage in the house, it's going to cost you $100,000 to get out of jail. Fair is fair, bro.
0: I know. I don't know how that whole system works. $50,000 bond, $25,000 cash. So whatever. Hopefully the whole thing gets worked out so Sherry and Joe can have the living room back. Jesus. I can't even imagine those poor people. But they were great. They're on the news and they were cool about it. Just thankful that everything was good. So,
1: don't you wish one day you turn on News 12 like somebody like that? This little motherfucker! You believe this? I thought you were supposed to see him go nuts.
0: They were very chill about it, I'll tell you.
1: This sea sucker, I'll kill his mother!
0: 5:56. Let's see how the traffic's doing. And here's Alex
2: Roger, 102.3 WBAB, Brown's Jeep and Patchogue, Long Island traffic. Keeping an eye on that flipped over car on the southern state. Reminder, that's headed westbound by exit 33. Tow truck is on the scene, but the left side of the road is still completely blocked off. The Northern State and the LIE are moving well. I'm Alex, and that's your 102.3 WBAB Brown's Jeep and Patchogue Long Island traffic.
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1: Coming up next, an absolute legend threw in the towel yesterday. But I really don't think most people understand exactly what happened. I'll explain it to you next.
0: All right.
1: It's a way bigger deal than I think people will realize.
0: All right. 102.3 WBAB, Long Island's only classic rock. 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

0: Canada's only classic rock, Roger and JP.
1: So here, soccer is soccer. Mm-hmm. But in the rest of the world, it's football. And it,
0: it's the greatest
1: and that
0: game.
1: Sport means more. In so we would agree that the NFL is the biggest sport in this country?
0: Yeah.
1: Okay.
0: And it means a lot to a lot of people.
1: It means a lot to a lot of people. But compared to what football, the other, you know, soccer means in the rest of the world, it doesn't even, it's not even in the same comparison.
0: The last two World Cups have really caught me up on how much it means to other people.
1: Okay.
0: And especially watching the World Cup this past summer with people in Vegas from all around the world.
1: Right.
0: I really understand, wow, what it means to people in other parts, especially poor parts of the world where maybe that's what they
1: have. That's what they have, right?
0: That's I get the next level thing.
1: So yesterday, Lionel Messi decided he was going to retire from international football.
0: Yes.
1: So he's no longer going to be with the national team for Argentina. Now, just to let you know where this ranks, if there was a building on fire and Lionel Messi was in there and Jesus was in there, they'd rescue Lionel Messi. They'd be like, yo, Jesus, you came back one other time. You're going to have to do that again. We got to go get the goat.
0: They would
1: rescue. And I'm not even joking.
0: Yeah.
1: This dude's face is on murals, his body, his all around the country. They worship. We don't have an NFL player here, right? Because it's not a national sport, right? So this is the national team. So he represents the entire country. We don't have that here. So he is the guy. Like, I'm telling you, this is it's Lionel Messi, it's Jesus Christ, and it's Diego Maradona. And Maradona's been dead for a while.
0: And he's still third. He's
1: still up there. And he was like shooting at cops from the rooftop with piles of blow all over the place after his soccer career, right? But he's still the guy.
0: There are both guys who do no wrong in those people's eyes, correct?
1: We don't have a Lionel Messi in this because everybody, the entire country agrees on that dude.
0: Right.
1: Here,
0: that's different.
1: It's just too big. Here, we don't have a big national team for anything, really. You know, we have Olympians, but nobody's like, if Michael Phelps is in a burning house with Jesus, we're getting Jesus. Do you know what I'm saying?
0: Yeah.
1: There is nobody
0: that's a different level.
1: There is no one athlete that brings this whole country together. And this guy, not only is he bringing Argentina together, but the rest of the football loving world, they'd have to at least argue with themselves on whether we're going to get him or Jesus out.
0: Yeah.
1: And I'm not trying, listen, I'm just being like, don't get all religious-y on me. You know what I'm saying? I'm just trying to make a point.
0: No, I understand what you're saying.
1: I know you do.
0: That's how big he is.
1: Then I get emails and be like, why did JP hate Jesus? I don't hate Jesus.
0: Yeah.
1: I'm just trying to make a point.
0: So even people from competing teams, you have to at least respect
1: the game.
0: There's probably somebody who hates him. There's got to be somebody, because as good as
1: the people
0: Shohei Ohtani is, or as good as Gretzky was, or Brady, obviously, there's plenty of haters.
1: The people of France probably don't love Lionel Messi too much.
0: Yeah, he kicked their ass.
1: You know what I'm saying? So, but at the same time, for him to make that announcement,
0: they have to admit begrudgingly.
1: And his dad just passed away a week or two ago, whatever it was, and he's just like, because I saw the retirement thing, announced his retirement. They left the from Argentina part out. I'm like, this guy's walking away from all of it now. He's making obnoxious money.
0: In Miami,
1: playing JV level for soccer in the MLS.
0: Yeah,
1: that's what he's doing. But he's making good,
0: So he's got to finish that run.
1: He'll finish that run. He could play in this dude could play in the MLS when he's 60.
0: Yeah,
1: I'll tell you,
0: in the World
1: 60,
0: Cup, they talked about how old he is and how many World Cups he's been in.
1: Yeah,
0: he seemed just fine.
1: Well, let me run through
0: playing with the young guys.
1: Here's just some records.
0: He might have dominated a little.
1: He's got the most international goals.

0: never seen him play. My buddy Chris did. He went down.
1: You got
0: to
1: do that.
0: Him. I do have to go see it with my eyes. Yeah. I just can't look at those pink uniforms.
1: Yeah, well.
0: They're terrible.
1: 6:10. Let's see how the traffic's doing on this Tuesday morning. And here's Alex.
2: Thanks, Roger. 102.3 WBAB, Brown Street and Patch Hog, Long Island traffic. Crews are still cleaning up that flipped over car on the Southern State Reminder. That's headed westbound by exit 33. Expect cars backed up to straight path. Northern State and the LIE are still clear, still moving well. 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
1: 102.3 WBAB, Roger and JP. We're just talking about Lionel Messi announcing his retirement from the Argentina national team.
2: Yeah.
1: Although still playing at, what is it called, Inter-Miami?
2: Inter-Miami, yeah.
1: Yeah. So he's still playing there, but, you know, he is the GOAT. And him retiring, the whole country must be in mourning.
2: Yeah, a little bit.
1: It has to be, right?
2: Yeah.
1: And then you know what's coming, but it's pretty, you know, it's pretty tough to take. Good morning, BAB. You got something to add to the whole thing. Go ahead.
3: Hey, good morning. How you doing?
2: What's up, buddy?
3: Hey, isn't Lionel Messi's leg or foot insured for like $900 million or something stupid like that?
2: It's possible.
3: No, it's like, look it up. I'm not kidding you, dude.
1: Well, it's probably insured for less now. Now that he's announced his retirement.
2: Well, it's only from international.
3: That's crazy.
2: Lionel Messi's legendary left foot is widely reported to be insured for an estimated $880 to $900 million.
1: Oh, you nailed it. Good job. That's crazy.
3: Crazy stuff, right?
2: Thanks,
3: yeah,
2: man.
3: Yeah, boy. Have a good one, guys. Yes. Bye-bye.
2: The policy protects against career-ending injuries. It covers not just his athletic skill, but also his massive commercial value. It includes team revenue, sponsors. If I was him, today, after he retired from those guys, I'd go slam my car and my left foot in the car door.
1: Oh, I'm sure they wouldn't catch on.
2: And then you announce your next thing, and you got $800 million, $900 million.
1: You know, I just looked up a comparison. I said, how much was Tom Brady's arm insured for while playing in the NFL? And they said $100 million. That's above, like, the NFL has standard insurance, but this is above that for him, for his, not just his arm, but for his body when he was playing in the prime of his career.
2: Step aside, Junior.
1: It's crazy.
2: There's a real goat coming through.
1: All right, 6:17. 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
4: 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This announcement comes as two more school districts canceled their varsity football seasons, with Port Jefferson pulling the plug last week and Holy Trinity over the summer. A second body has been recovered after a flash flood swept through the lower Grand Canyon over the weekend. Federal and state authorities are still searching for one more missing hiker after about 14 others had finally been accounted for overnight. About 7 million people have been put in a flood watch surrounding the Colorado River. Weather today, rainy with a chance of thunderstorms, high of 77. In sports, Mets beat the Rays and Yankees get throttled by the Angels. Both series continue tonight. 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

0: 102.3 WBAB, Long Island's only classic rock, Roger and JP. So yesterday, for whatever reason, I have discovered that we are very busy, and by we, I mean the United States, with really just rocking the drug world. I had no idea this would all come at the headlines in one day, but it's happened in the last like 2 weeks.
1: Were we like blowing up those go-fast boats again?
0: So that's what I thought this was. That's what got my attention, was this boat on fire, thick black smoke in the middle of the water. It's just south of Puerto Rico, 50 miles. The Coast Guard, though, did it the hard way. They took the boat out in the water and had to board it. $50 million worth of cocaine, 7,000 pounds of cocaine on this boat. So they get the five guys on the boat, they arrest them, they get the cocaine, and they burn the boat and let it sink. They didn't
1: take it in for like evidence or anything like that?
0: No, they burned it right in. They're 50 miles off Puerto Rico. We're not dragging that in.
1: We don't need no stinking evidence.
0: That's right. Well, they brought in all the cocaine,
1: I guess.
0: So they have all the cocaine. I'm like, wow, that's crazy. And they said, well, that was August 21st. On August 22nd, here's the other one. This was at the International Bridge facility in Texas for coming over from Mexico. They got $10 million worth of methamphetamine. That'd be 1,200 pounds of these packets of methamphetamine.
1: On land?
0: That a dog picked up.
1: This was on land?
0: Yes. Okay. This is on land at where the bridge comes over. There's like some irregularities with the trailer. K-9 smells the drugs. They take it to the second facility to look through it. It's supposedly a trailer full of leeks. You ever have leek soup? Who cares about leeks?
1: Well, Nicole makes leek soup all the time. Potato leek.
0: Well, under the leeks was 1,200 and something pounds of methamphetamine in these little, like, they look like boards of wood, but wrapped in silver. And it's a whole pallet of stuff. So they get 60 million plus of drugs in 2 days.
1: Do you ever wonder what that person's options were? Like the person who was driving that truck.
0: Oh, I see.
1: They know they got 1,200, right? They know they have that. Were they approached by a cartel saying, like, listen, you can either take this to America
0: and
1: your family survives,
0: or
1: you cannot take it to America and we kill your entire family. Like,
0: probably, that's right.
1: You know what I'm saying? Right. So now his best option is being in jail for the rest of his life, right?
0: But now you can't say no.
1: Right.
0: Right? You can never say no.
1: So I can watch those videos of our military blowing up these drug boats from outer space all day. All day.
0: Right. So those haven't been around too much lately.
1: If you give me those taser videos and surfing dogs, I can take a week.
0: You would never stop scrolling.
1: A whole week off.
0: So I see those two stories together. And then the next thing I see is U.S. military uses lasers to shoot down three cartel drones at the border.
1: Yeah, man.
0: Holy crap.
1: Love it.
0: So they're, you know, playing video games, and the cartel is testing how to get stuff over the border using drones, and we're using lasers to knock them back. So there's all this stuff going on at one time. So where our border, everything's under attack as far as, like, drugs trying to come over, and this is what they're doing every day is using that. And then the final thing I see is, we're going to have thousands of headless robot dogs patrolling our southern border in the future. That's what they're going to use them for. They're going to have these four-legged, spooky things running along the border.
1: That's what,
0: tons of them to protect the border. That's the way we're going to do it. Like, that's brilliant.
1: Are they adding in the part where those things are going to be armed yet?
0: They didn't say that.
1: Yeah, well,
0: but of course they're going to be, because we just saw videos of the armed robot dogs.
1: I said this the other day when they had that little competition in China, and they had these dogs, these robots that were outrunning Usain Bolt, and they were jumping 6 feet 5 inches. And I'm saying to myself, well, when your average fence is 6 feet tall, and these robot pricks are jumping 6 foot five, and they can run faster than Usain Bolt, what are they being built for?
0: Yeah.
1: They're being built to chase us down and club us like baby seals. That's what they're being built for.
0: Baby. So again, you know, if you're not doing anything wrong, you're probably okay. So if you're really, now's not the time to start doing bad stuff. Because it looks like you're going to lose really bad.
1: Yeah.
0: These robot dogs, I mean, they are the...
1: I'll say it again.
0: I mean, that's the place to use them, because the humanoid ones you're talking about, they are going to do even more spectacular things than those little dogs can do.
1: My father got out at the right time.
0: Yeah.
1: He got out at the right time. I don't want to be around during a time where there's people getting chased by headless robots.
0: I know.
1: With Uzis.
0: It is spooky Terminator stuff.
1: I don't
0: it
1: need
0: really
1: to be
0: is.
1: Around now.
0: Yeah.
1: I'm good.
0: Yeah.
1: He checked out. They're watching from heaven like, yo, you believe what I'm saying here? You know?
0: I'd rather be up here in the clouds with sunshine. I like this better with the pearly gates.
1: I'd rather be dead, goddamn robots chasing after me.
0: 6:29, here's the traffic with Alex.
2: Roger, you're 102.3 WBAB, Brown Street and Patchogue, Long Island traffic. Good news, that flipped over car on the southern state has been cleaned up. That was headed westbound by exit 33. Bad news, we have another crash on the other side of the road now. That's eastbound at exit 40. Right side of the road is blocked off. The northern state and the LIE are still moving well. 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I'm Alex, and that's your 102.3 WBAB Brown Street and Patchogue, Long Island traffic.
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1: Coming up next is a custodian upstate New York who's, I think, getting the shaft. But I want to see if I'm just coming at this the wrong way. I'll share it with you next.
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1: So there's this dude, his name is Timothy Walters. He's a 36-year-old dude. He has been apparently a custodian in the Albany schools for 17 years.
0: Okay.
1: He has been dealt a rough hand, right? Mm. So he decided to move in one of the unused rooms upstairs that like hardly anybody knows about.
0: Oh, in the school?
1: In the school, yeah. And he just got found out and they threw him out. But he's like, listen, I had nowhere else to go. Mm. He secretly moved into the building and he had to make the middle school his digs. He said, I was living with my sister and her boyfriend. They needed time alone to deal with their own problems. He's like, I had nowhere else to go. I was already paying my partner child support for our four teenage children, and I didn't have enough to get my own place, right?
0: Oh, that's tough.
1: So this guy's doing what he's supposed to do.
0: Right.
1: Handling his business.
0: Mm-hmm.
1: And we live in times where you can't afford to pay somebody child support on four kids and still have a place to live when you're a custodian for the Albany schools, right? So they suspended him without pay while the whole thing is being investigated. And then he resigned on June 23rd, right? Because so they threw him out. So now he's got no job. He's got to pay the child support on the four kids. He moved into this thing. He had like couches up there. He had like his kids when it was his weekend, the kids would come stay with him.
0: Oh, jeez.
1: Dude, that's where this guy was at.
0: And
1: it says he even had weekend guests, his 14 children who stayed with dad at his off-market digs, they're calling it. You know, they're trying to make light of the story. But no one was around on those days, and nobody would notice. And he put some couches in there and some futon. But the guy had nowhere to go because he was doing the right thing. If he doesn't pay if he doesn't do the child support, right, now he's a scumbag.
0: Mm-hmm.
1: But he's doing the child support and has nowhere else to go. Mm-hmm. He's not bothering anybody, right? He's just, granted, nobody wants to be in that situation. But have all the stories we hear, people come in, immigrants, they get places to stay, they get all this other nonsense, right? This dude had no options and didn't want to take from anybody. So he tried to figure out the plan.
0: But he took from the school.
1: What did he take?
0: Well, he took the space. He brought in stuff. He brought in people that
1: they could have had
0: a massive insurance issue. They could have had a fire. They could have had those things are keep getting him in trouble. That's the problem.
1: But they didn't. So now he lost his job. He lost his gig, and he's got no way to pay his child support.
0: Ugh,
1: instead
0: horrible.
1: Of just like letting him. And as I'm reading the story,
0: it's just bad written.
1: As I'm reading the story, I'm saying to myself, how is this not one of those GoFundMe stories?
0: Mm-hmm.
1: Because the guy was doing the right thing. Because the guy was paying his child support and, he was sacrificing to make sure he was living up to his legal obligations and taking care of his kids. And there's not one of those big, warm and fuzzy feel good. So this guy's maybe,
0: not yet.
1: They did a whole story for that dude that worked at Burger King, and he worked there for however many years straight. And in the end, to celebrate, Burger King gave him like a pen and
0: that was in a Las Vegas
1: and
0: airport.
1: And some movie passes.
0: I went looking for him.
1: And the next thing you know, the internet got their hands on it, and old Jed was a millionaire because they started raising money, and the guy ended up getting a car. He ended up being all this crap, right?
0: We were looking for him this past summer. And there's no Burger King there anymore, so I don't know where that kid is, what he did.
1: I don't know, but I'm looking at this guy. I'm like, so this guy's did the best he could, and now he's nothing but screwed.
0: Right.
1: And now
0: there's
1: he's
0: definitely more to this story, obviously. You know, Bob, I mean, there's one thing, like, I pictured him living in the school, living in, like, a closet or an extra room, like, by himself with just enough. Meanwhile, he's moving in couches and TVs. He's bringing in guests.
1: Yeah.
0: He's having the kids up there. That's when the school, this has got to stop. But,
1: but you
0: understand
1: for all these
0: he has
1: other
0: nothing
1: people.
0: Else left on the other side of the story. I get it. He doesn't have enough money to actually go rent something.
1: You do for all these other people that just come here and take, right?
0: Yeah.
1: So now you got this dude who's, I don't know.
0: It's up to the people now that the story's out for it to happen. This is, otherwise nobody knows. This is the story that'll make that happen if it's going to happen.
1: His layout had a futon, a bunch of older chairs. And some furniture that's just been sitting there for God knows how long. He goes, I ended up just cleaning it out and bringing in multiple beds, a mini fridge.
0: Yeah.
1: And that was it. I had to make it my own. I needed a place to stay.
0: Yeah.
1: I feel bad for this dude.
0: Maybe they'll open up their minds. Maybe they should have it as part of your compensation. Maybe you get a little apartment upstairs in the school and you in lieu of pay, whatever it is.
1: So think about this.
0: Maybe there's something that could
1: work out. This guy made $80,000 a year with overtime.
0: Yeah.
1: Right?
0: Yeah.
1: And he had four kids that he had to pay for.
0: Yeah.
1: And he couldn't afford a place to live.
0: Right.
1: $80,000
0: Yeah.
1: In New York. I don't know politicians.
0: Because he made $80,000, but after taxes and benefits and union dues and all the stuff he's got to do if he's in a union or whatever it is, all those things add up.
1: Make $80,000.
0: And then four kids? That's a lot. Well, how much is that per week for each kid?
1: I don't know.
0: That he's got to take care of. And he's got to do the right thing. I mean, is this the right thing? I don't know. I don't know what the answer is.
1: Me neither. I feel bad for the
0: dude. Give him the apartment.
1: That's what I'm saying.
0: No guests. 641, let's check traffic. Here's Alex.
2: Roger, you're 102.3 WBAB, Brown Street and Patchogue, Long Island traffic. Still keeping an eye on that crash on the Southern State Reminder that's headed eastbound at exit 40. The right side of the road is still blocked off. You can expect traffic to be backed up to exit 39. The Northern State and the LIE are still moving well. I'm Alex, and that's your 102.3 WBAB, Brown Street and Patchogue, Long Island traffic.
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0: Yeah, it's not really running. 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
1: It's the one day where we'll get to fake being athletes and drink for the kids.
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2: A shuttle bus crashed into a guardrail at Newark Airport Monday morning, injuring multiple people and briefly shutting down the roadway. The bus crashed around 3 a.m. Monday morning and was carrying airport employees. Authorities are still investigating the cause of the crash. An Amityville man has been accused of driving while high and crashing into a Deer Park home. 19-year-old Matthew Troche was arrested after he crashed into the Nichols Road home of Sherry and Joe Wilkonski. Troche was arraigned on Monday and pled not guilty to driving while ability impaired by drugs and weapons charges. Weather today, rainy with a chance of thunderstorms, high of 77. 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

0: 102.3 WBAB, Long Island's only classic rock, Roger and JP. I know it's early in the morning, but here's a question for you. You have 5 seconds to answer the question, which limb are you willing to lose? The next story, this woman had maybe 5 seconds, if not less, to decide which limb she was willing to lose. I'll tell you the story. It comes from Australia, and it involves sharks.
1: If I give you a whole... Is it a whole arm, or can I take it from, like, elbow forward?
0: Okay. Pick one. It's tough to figure out. I'll tell you the story next. 102.3 WBAB, Long Island's only classic rock. 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

0: 102.3 WBAB, Long Island's only classic rock, Roger and JP. So on Sunday night, 60 Minutes was on in Australia, their version, and they interviewed this woman, Leah, who's 35 years old. She's a school teacher. Back in June, a couple months ago, they were doing an update on her. Back in June, she was attacked by a massive shark in the waters off Australia. So the shark pulled her underwater. She said it was inches from her face and attacking her. She had bites all over her body. And she said, as it was attacking her, she thought to herself, which limb am I willing to lose?
1: My right arm. Take it.
0: And why your right arm?
1: Because I'm lefty.
0: Good choice.
1: And I can, you know, I don't want to have, like, fake legs and that kind of stuff. You know, I'd rather be able to walk around. I'm like the guy from Def Leppard was able to have a whole drumming career with one hand. I can probably get through life with, you know, just
0: I thought
1: left.
0: A similar thing because I was like, left leg, left arm, because I'm righty.
1: Plus,
0: but left leg, if then you're walking off, then your back is off your whole life. So if you can walk upright, I was like, I guess my left arm.
1: Right.
0: And she had it. So
1: plus,
0: she
1: Elon
0: had to
1: Musk
0: decide
1: could
0: with
1: probably
0: the shark.
1: Elon Musk could probably make me a new arm with like pig's nuts.
0: You know, you're probably right.
1: And some wiring. And next thing I know, I got a fully operational hand.
0: It's true. So it's a question that I asked, not to make light, obviously, losing a limb, but to understand while the shark is attacking, this is what she thought in her head. So she says, as the shark attacks, she says, well, which limb am I willing to lose? She said, I'm right-handed, so I decided, let's do a left hook. So she uses her left hand to punch the shark, which automatically snaps at the hand right away.
1: Right.
0: But she was getting some punches in. So she says, in my head, I was like, you ugly effer. She's saying this on 60 Minutes. You are not taking me away from my daughter. And I twisted myself around and I started punching it over and over and over again. Just punch, punch, punch. She said it was like fighting a dinosaur, which is what a great description that is, right? So it was so big. It was like punching a brick wall.
1: It's like fighting a dinosaur on his turf.
0: Right, exactly. So she said it's like punching a brick wall. I think I must have got a really good one in. It finally let me go. So whatever one affected the shark, maybe in the eye, we don't know. But whatever it did, it lets go. She loses her arm from just below her elbow on her left side. That's what she chose there. So she's in the water, flopping around, blood everywhere. And there happens to be a 25-year-old lifeguard nearby. 25-year-old guy. Yeah, lifeguard who was doing paddleboarding, whatever. And he saw her splashing, went over with the paddleboard. And she was able, with her good arm, to hold onto a drink cup holder on the paddleboard. And he paddled her into the beach. She gets CPR. She gets help. They get her to the hospital. She went in a coma. They had tourniquets. They wrapped her up.
1: Yeah, she lost a ton of blood.
0: She went in a coma. And now she's like, this is the update. She is recovering. She can hold her daughter. She is missing that part of her arm. And there was a fundraiser done. And she got $550,000 to help her and her family. And all her medical, she had bills, you know, obviously. And from the medically induced coma and all that stuff. The choice she made. And it seems like she made the right choice in that moment, which is insane.
1: But I kind of feel like also in Australia, they just need to teach you that move that they show on Shark Week every year. All you got to do is grab the snout. Grab the snout of that shark and it throws them into a trance. I mean, you let go and it's going to be snap out of it. But if you could just...
0: But when it's attacking you, isn't the snout constantly moving? Plus you're getting bit and you have to find the snout. I mean, she just started to take roundhouse lefts, you know?
1: I'm just saying.
0: It might be tougher than sounds. It sounds good in theory.
1: I'm not saying it's easy.
0: Yeah.
1: But I would have went that route before deciding which arm I was going to sacrifice. You know?
0: Yeah.
1: Punching it. How are you punching through water? What kind of damage? You know?
0: I know.
1: That's what I'm saying. But if you grab the snout.
0: And it dragged
1: the eyes
0: under.
1: Roll in the back of their head. And then they just go into like a trance.
0: Yeah. Well, I guess we'll never know unless we're being attacked by a shark. And we can grab the snout and then be like, oh, look, he went to sleep. I only got bit once.
1: Yeah, that's probably not in my future.
0: No. And with the sharks off this island this summer, you know, just a little thought. Be aware. That's all. Be aware. We're in Australia, but we're making our way there.
1: Somebody's going to have an issue with a shark, and they're going to be interviewed on News 12. They're going to be like, I heard this jerk off on BAB talking about if I just grabbed the shark's nose, and that's how I survived. That jerk off is me, by the way. And I'm going to be a local legend. Thank you very much.
0: Meanwhile, it'll be nothing but a head left, a talking head.
1: Right.
0: I thank JP. I lost my whole body, but I did grab the snout, and he went to sleep eventually after biting me 400 times.
1: Just a flesh wound.
0: Coming up next, we'll play Dead Guy in the Envelope right now. Traffic with Alex.
2: Roger, you're 102.3 WBAB, Brown's Jeep and Patch Hog, Long Island traffic. That crash on the Southern State is still getting cleaned up. Reminder, that's headed eastbound at exit 40. Right side of the road is still blocked off, and expect traffic backed up to exit 39. Northern State and LIE are still moving well. I'm Alex, and that's your 102.3 WBAB, Brown's Jeep and Patch Hog, Long Island traffic.
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0: Coming up next, Dead Guy in the Envelope. 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

0: 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Object of the game, solve who the dead celebrity is whose name is in the envelope. Today, JP knows who it is, so he's going to give you clues that will help you. And then you ask questions to get more clues. Solve it first, you win your choice of concert tickets.
1: I got a white guy. I got an American guy that you know best from the world of business. And before you even ask, his name is not on the business. Because that's usually the first question when we go that route.
0: All right. Well, if his name wasn't on the business, was he like a TV commercial spokesperson for the business?
1: No.
0: Not.
1: Alexa, filling in for Brett today. Alexa, would you like to take a guess?
2: Yeah. Did he die young?
1: He did not die young.
2: Hmm.
1: Good question.
0: All right.
1: 631-250-1023. White American guy you know from the world of business.

0: in the envelope, figuring out who this guy is. Your yes or no questions are next. Right now, let's go see how traffic's doing. Here's Alex.
1: Roger, 102.3 WBAB, Brown Street and Patchogue, Long Island traffic. Still cleaning up that crash eastbound on the Southern State at exit 40. Right side of the road is still blocked off. Expect traffic back to exit 38 and some rubbernecking on the other side of the road now. Northern State and the LIE are heavy but moving. 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I'm Alex, and that's your 102.3 WBAB Brown Street and Patchogue Long Island traffic.
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0: 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The game just started off. JP is hosting today. He knows who the dead guy in the envelope is. So here are the clues to help you try to solve it to win the concert tickets.
4: You got a white American guy you know from the world of business. His name is not on the business.

0: He did not die young, and he wasn't like a pitch guy. He wasn't somebody you would have seen on the company's commercials and stuff like that.
1: All right, 631-250-1023. Good morning. You're first. Go ahead.
2: Good morning. Did this guy, along with business, get involved in politics?
0: No.
1: Thank you. Hi, Roger. JP, you're next.
3: Hi, good morning. Is his business still in existence?
0: Yeah, one of them.
1: Okay.
3: One of them. Is it in the food industry?
0: No.
1: Thank you. That's a big category knocked out. All right, 631-250-1023. So take food out of the whole thing, right? 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
0: I ever tell you how soothing your voice is?
1: No, you didn't.
0: It really is.
1: Yeah.
0: It's kind of calming. Dare I say, sexy.
1: Turn up your headphones, I'll whisper.
0: You don't have to get creepy about it. 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
4: Amityville Union Free School District has canceled their varsity football season following a string of injuries on the team. This announcement comes as two more school districts canceled their varsity football seasons, with Port Jefferson pulling the plug last week and Holy Trinity over the summer. A second body has been recovered after a flash flood swept through the lower Grand Canyon over the weekend. Federal and state authorities are still searching for one more missing hiker after about 14 others had finally been accounted for overnight. About 7 million people have been put in a flood watch surrounding the Colorado River. Weather today, rainy with a chance of thunderstorms, high of 77. In sports, Mets beat the Rays and Yankees get throttled by the Angels. Both series continue tonight. 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

0: 102.3 WBAB, Long Island's only classic rock. Roger and JP. Yep, it's Dead Guy in the Envelope, and today JP knows who the guy is, so he's going to give you the clues that will help you solve who it is so you can win the concert tickets.
1: He is a white American fella that you know from the world of business. He is not involved in politics. So you know this guy from, you know, the business that he was in. He's not a pitch guy. The business still exists. He was not in the food industry.
0: Okay.
1: And he did not die young. All right, 631-250-1023. That's what you got so far.
0: Good morning, BAB. You're next. Go ahead.
2: Yeah, was his business in electronics?
1: No.
0: Roger, JP's Dead Guy. What's your question?
2: Hey, good morning, guys. Did he die in prison?
1: No.
0: All right, so he didn't die in prison. Would we associate him with any scandal where he went to prison?
1: No.
0: Okay.
1: Nope.
0: Good luck, you guys. More yes or no questions coming up next. 631-250-1023 is Dead Guy in the Envelope. 102.3 WBAB, Long Island's only classic rock. Roger and JP.

0: play classic rock. Roger and JP. Dead guy in the envelope is the game. You're trying to figure out who this dead celebrity is. JP knows who the guy is, so he'll give you the clues you have so far. There's been some things knocked out that are big categories, but I don't think we're really close yet, are we?
1: Not even. You are nowhere near close.
0: Okay, let's hear what we've got so far.
1: I'm nowhere near as tired. Let's see. You got a white American guy you know from business. He did not die young. His name was not on the business. He was not a pitch guy. He had nothing to do with politics. The business still exists. He was involved with a bunch of different, you know, corporation kind of thing. But one of them that he started still exists. He was not a food industry guy. He was nothing to do with electronics. And he did not die in prison. 631-250-1023.
0: All right, let's get some of you guys in here, see if we can solve who this guy is. Good morning, go ahead.
2: Good morning, guys. Hey. Did he die within the last 10 years?
1: Yes.
2: Was it a money-making type investment business?
1: No. I mean, he definitely made money, but he wasn't an investment guy. He wasn't in finance.
0: Okay. Hello, BAB, dead guy, you're on.
3: Is our dead guy affiliated with the automobile industry?
1: He is not, unfortunately for you, so we have to move on to the next caller. You have a wonderful day.
3: Thanks, fellas. You too.
0: Bye. Hello, BAB. You're on for dead guy.
4: I was a dead guy's company, a technology company.
1: No.
0: Hi, Roger, JP.
5: Good morning. Was this guy in the retail business?
1: No. His business sold stuff. You couldn't go to his store. It wasn't JCPenney or something like that.
0: Thank you. Hi, Roger, JP, you're on.
6: Good morning. This main product this guy invented or was business of, do we still use it today?
1: You definitely consume it.
0: You consume it, but it's not food.
1: It's not food.
0: All right. Oh.
1: This guy was like a CEO type for, and then in the business that he worked for, he was like a CEO guy, and then he created his own business in that thing, and that business got gobbled up into another corporate thing. But
0: yeah, but that's like most businesses.
1: Right. So the word is, think about things that you consume that aren't food.
0: Is he from television? Like, was he a television executive type guy?
1: He is not from TV.
0: Mm.
1: He is not from TV.
0: Definitely consume TV.
1: But you're getting in that's the direction.
0: Oh.
1: Not TV.
0: All right. What do we consume, you guys?
1: 631.
0: Is he in media?
1: No, he's not in the media.
0: All right. Good luck. 631-250-1023. It's something we consume is the right word?
1: Right,
0: something
1: and
0: we
1: it's
0: not gas, right?
1: You know.
0: All right, but TV is on its way, you said. All right, you guys, good luck.
1: Okay, how about this? Yeah. Entertainment.
0: Entertainment.
1: Entertainment.
0: All right, there's a big clue,
1: I guess. We've all been entertained by things that he's responsible for.
0: Uh-huh. Good luck. 631-250-1023. More for Dead Guy in the Envelope next.
1: Entertainment.
0: Get the choice of the concert tickets and figure them out.
1: By things he's helped nurture that other people are responsible. You know what I'm saying?
0: Oh. Okay. From his company, right? Is that what you said?
1: Companies.
0: Good luck. Here's traffic with Alex.
7: Roger, 102.3 WBAB, Brown Street and Patchogue, Long Island traffic. That crash on the Southern State has finally been cleaned up. Reminder, that was headed eastbound at exit 40. Expect some leftover traffic back to exit 38 for the time being. Northern State and the LIE are both heavy but moving. I'm Alex, and that's your 102.3 WBAB, Brown Street and Patchogue, Long Island traffic.
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4: 102.3 WBAB, Roger, JP's dead guy in the envelope. All right, JP knows who the guy is. We're trying to make our way to who he is. We weren't close, but now I feel like we've like opened an area. So you would describe it because we kind of got into the, what did you say, entertainment area?
5: Yes.
4: Okay.
5: The business of entertainment. 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Not television. 631-250-1023. Right. White American guy. His name is not on that business, but we definitely do consume the product he's best known for putting out to the masses.
4: Right, but it has nothing to do with TV.
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4: All right, good morning. You're next for Dead Guy. 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Go ahead.
6: Is it Hugh Hefner?
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4: 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All right, thank you. Hi, Roger and JP's Dead Guy in the Envelope.
7: Good morning, gentlemen. Was this guy in the pharmaceutical business?
5: No, you junkie.
4: I mean, that could be entertaining, but not really the entertainment business. 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
4: 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It's Dead Guy in the Envelope. 102.3 WBAB, Long Island's only classic rock. 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
1: 102.3 WBAB, Long Island's only classic rock. Roger and JP. All right, the game is Dead Guy in the Envelope. JP's got the clues to who this guy is because he knows who he is. If you can solve it, you'll win the concert tickets. Here are the main clues you need.
2: You got a white American guy that you know from the business of entertainment, specifically one form of entertainment. And that one form of entertainment is not television. All right, this guy died within the last 10 years. He was not young when he died. He died old. He died in his 90s. All right, but you definitely know this guy. This guy's name is synonymous with a specific form of entertainment that we all consume. And here's a little hint.
1: Okay.
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1: Oh. All right, 631-250-1023. You're next. Go ahead.
3: Hi, would the dead guy be involved in the music business?
2: Yes.
1: Oh.
3: Is it Clive Davis?
2: Clive Davis is the dead guy. If I started rattling off the names Clive Davis has worked with, let me just give you a couple. Pink Floyd, Sly and the Family Stone, Janis Joplin, Bruce Springsteen, Carlos Santana, Chicago, Earth, Wind & Fire, Aerosmith, Billy Joel.
1: Michael Jackson, Whitney Houston, right?
2: No Michael Jackson,
1: no.
2: Definitely Whitney Houston, Whitney. Luther Vandross, blah, blah, blah, blah, blah.
1: And
2: we'll throw a little Ace of Base in there for good measure. All right, your choice. You want to go see Eddie Griffin, comedian Eddie Griffin at Westbury, or you want to see Journey at the Coliseum?
3: I'll go Journey at the Coliseum.
2: All right, you got a pair of tickets to see Journey for the Final Frontier Tour. 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Hold on, okay?
3: Thank you.
2: What happens at the Coliseum on a daily basis these days?
1: Oh, I don't know.
2: Like, I feel like on that show day, all the rats are going to be looking at each other like, yo, what's going on? You know what I'm saying? Like, to me... The place is, like, is that somebody, does somebody go to work every day at the Coliseum these days? Because it's got to be.
1: I would think so. You just got to look up what their schedule is. They have events, but I don't know, every day.
2: It's got to be hauntingly creepy.
1: But what, there's events going on.
2: When's the last thing I heard of at the Coliseum was Dream Theater. And before that, it had been years. Whenever UBS Arena opened up, you might have had one band or two bands come into the Coliseum because it was cheaper than renting out UBS or the Garden.
1: Yeah.
2: I don't know what the hell goes on in that place, these days.
1: Motocross, dirt bike races, circus.
2: I haven't heard any of it. I haven't heard about any of it. We haven't given away tickets. The only thing we've given away tickets to were Dream Theater and this. Since UBS.
1: Yeah. What's Drift Long Island? I just looked it up.
2: I don't know.
1: Not sure what it is.
2: Exactly. I'm telling you, those rats are going to be looking at each other like, yo, what the hell is going on here?
1: Yeah, I was looking to see what the event calendar looks like. I'm not sure. I don't know, maybe.
2: Next thing you know,
1: I feel like it's obviously going through a transition. I'm not sure exactly where it's going.
2: Next thing you know, Journey starts playing Open Arms. The rats are slow dancing together.
1: Oh, wait, there's a pizza festival. What? September 19th, it says right here.
2: Okay, well, there you go.
1: Pizza festival, Long Island home show, stuff like that.
2: What happens? I want to know what a day in the life of somebody currently working at the Coliseum is.
1: Got it.
2: Can't be too many people around. It's kind of my dream. Uh-huh.
1: 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We'll play again tomorrow at 7:05. Meanwhile, the countdown is on to get to 8 o'clock this morning. So 18 minutes away from the next $1,000 cash keyword for Roger JP's GoFund Yourself. 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
4: Roger, 102.3 WBAB, Brown Street and Patchogue, Long Island traffic. Pockets of congestion on the southern state headed westbound between Wellwood Avenue and Broad Hollow Road, as well as between the Bethpage and the Seaford Oyster Bay. Eastbound between Belmore and Wantagh Avenue, expect some slowdown as well. I'm Alex, and that's your 102.3 WBAB, Brown Street and Patchogue, Long Island traffic.
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11: A shuttle bus crashed into a guardrail at Newark Airport Monday morning, injuring multiple people and briefly shutting down the roadway. The bus crashed around 3 a.m. Monday morning and was carrying airport employees. Authorities are still investigating the cause of the crash. An Amityville man has been accused of driving while high and crashing into a Deer Park home. 19-year-old Matthew Troche was arrested after he crashed into the Nichols Road home of Sherry and Joe Wilkonski. Trosh was arraigned on Monday and pled not guilty to driving while ability impaired by drugs and weapons charges. Weather today, rainy with a chance of thunderstorms, high of 77. In sports, Mets beat the Rays and Yankees lose to the Angels. 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
1: Something weird going on.
0: Yeah.
1: I'm about to venture into some territory where I probably don't belong, but there's been a couple of stories over the last 2 days with a bunch of these schools canceling their football programs.
0: Yeah, I've noticed
1: right?
0: that. Yeah.
1: So yesterday it was Port Jeff. Today it's Holy Trinity did it earlier in the summer.
0: Yeah, I remember that.
1: Right, it's a private school.
0: Yeah.
1: Port Jeff yesterday, due to the amount of players, and then Amityville says it was due to, this was weird, player injuries and it says lack of healthy upperclassmen. The school was planning to play varsity but made the decision on Monday morning that it would not have enough healthy upperclassmen to field a team.
0: Isn't that the same as injuries?
1: I mean, I guess, maybe. Okay. Because when I see lack of healthy, I'm like, are they not passing their physicals? Like, what's, you know, what's, that's what it made me think of. I'm like, okay, so now what are we doing with these kids?
0: Yeah.
1: How are we keeping these kids off the streets? What's the plan?
0: Well,
1: why are they not being allowed to? Because yesterday when we did the story, Alexa, you did the story yesterday with Port Jeff, and they were trying to merge the programs with, do you remember who it was? Was it Mount Sinai or something like that?
2: I think it was Rocky Point.
1: Rocky Point. Yeah. They were going to try and merge, but that wasn't happening. You got to find something to do with these kids. You got to give these kids an option. Because they're being told that they have no program. So Port Jeff, these kids. So yeah, they didn't have enough kids. But the kids that they did have, now what are you going to have them doing? Running the streets?
0: No, I don't think it's a running the streets thing.
1: Oh, no?
0: Is most of the high school on the football team?
1: No.
0: What is the rest of the high school
1: No,
0: do?
1: But you're talking
0: There's
1: about
0: hundreds or thousands of kids who aren't on the football team.
1: I understand, but why take this option away from them? Why aren't they presented with an option to go play for another school? Like my buddy's
0: daughter. Oh, yeah, absolutely. They should do that.
1: My buddy's daughter was into gymnastics, right? Mm-hmm. They went to Bayport. Right, Bayport doesn't have a gymnastics team. So she got to play with Connecticut.
0: Mm-hmm.
1: Right? But this story's not getting out. Especially when you got a school district like Amityville and sports, you know, it's important. It's like a kind of a way for these kids to like show themselves. And what about the ones that maybe had a shot at going to play college or something like that? And now all of a sudden that's been taken away from them.
0: Maybe they can move schools or something. But it probably takes time to merge school teams, right?
1: I'm not saying you have to merge school teams, but just.
0: Well, that's what we're talking about, right? Port Jeff and Rocky Point. Like, it probably takes time. So it's not happening tomorrow.
1: But it's not happening at all. They squashed it.
0: But I would hope they would reconsider that then. Because
1: I hate when I hear this kind of stuff. And I don't know I don't know what the deal is in Port Jefferson. I always thought Port Jeff was part of Comswag School District.
0: I don't know.
1: No?
0: No,
1: I don't know. I just I see these kids and I'm like, they were looking, especially the seniors. They were going to the senior years. They could play football.
0: Yeah.
1: And now all of a sudden that gets taken out from under for what reason?
0: Mm-hmm.
1: You know, it's one thing when you can blame the school boards for being pricked. Well, you know what? If it doesn't pass, then we're going to take away all the athletics. No, you're not, you dick. Stop it.
0: Huh.
1: Stop it. But I don't know. This whole thing has just got me a little. I don't know why it bothers me so much.
0: Well, it just sucks because of those kids you're talking about. You know, it sucks that they don't have a football team to go play on and possibly go to college for it. That's the biggest thing.
1: Right.
0: That's really the biggest thing.
1: If you had a handful, maybe a couple of kids that might have been able to break through and go play at the next level, something along those lines. I don't know, but we've never done this. We've been doing this show for 27 years.
0: Yeah.
1: It's never been all of a sudden these programs are being canceled like right when the season's supposed to start. Something just feels fishy.
0: You know, the oddest one I saw yesterday was an entire football season was canceled, the whole program at a high school. I think it was in Arizona. And the reason given was because of the behavior of the football team. There was lots of dry humping. Like, what the hell is going on? Why? Like, you would never hear that answer or that reason. Like, so what did that? What went on? I mean, in the midst of these two stories that are local, with that one coming from, I'm pretty sure it was Arizona. It's like dry humping.
1: To be honest
0: with
1: you. All
0: right, so I guess it's like a hazing thing or something.
1: You kind of deserve it.
0: You got what
1: got what you got.
0: Right.
1: But in this case.
0: But these ones don't.
1: I don't know. I hope they find schools for these kids to be able to go play for.
0: Yeah.
1: To be honest with you.
0: Yeah. That's it. Maybe you'll have a Port Point team, you know, Port Jeff and Rocky Point, you know, they'll come up with some sort of, like they have Pet Med, maybe that, I don't know if that's how that formed, but maybe there's one way that Port Jeff melds with Rocky Point.
1: But then
0: you got a super team or something.
1: You know, my son played with Connecticut. They didn't have room to take on kids from other districts because they had tons,
0: they had plenty of kids.
1: Tons, yeah.
0: Right. So you got to adjust as you go, I guess. Listen, we're just a couple minutes away from the first $1,000 cash keyword of the day. Roger, JP's Go Fund Yourself. But right now, traffic with Alex.
2: Thanks, Roger. 102.3 WBAB, Brown Street and Patchogue, Long Island traffic. Pockets of congestion on the southern state headed westbound between Wellwood Avenue and the Seaford Oyster Bay, as well as eastbound between the Meadowbrook and the Wantagh. Expect some slowdown there. On the LIE, congestion westbound through Islandia and Comac. 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I'm Alex, and that's your 102.3 WBAB Brown Street and Patchogue, Long Island traffic.
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1: It's good. 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You have until 8:30 for your shot to win that $1,000. Good luck to you. See what I did there? Good luck to you. See? The word is good, and I said good.
0: Awesome.
1: Yeah.
0: All right, there it is.
1: I'm gifted.
0: Hope you win the money. It's 102.3 WBAB, Long Island's only classic rock. 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

0: 102.3 WBAB, Long Island's only classic rock, Roger and JP. So we talk a lot and see a lot of headlines about stories in the U.S. where people commit crimes. And then when they get punished, they get a sentence. And we're like, that's it? For what they did? That's it?
1: What
0: right?
1: happened?
0: How many times that happened in your head, right? So now I give you Poland.
1: In they don't mess around, bro.
0: Let's go to Poland.
1: They ain't messing around.
0: They do
1: Poland.
0: Not mess around.
1: Nope.
0: They have a Bureau for Combating Cybercrime. They just arrested a guy, 23-year-old guy. This guy, he orders food to people's houses that they didn't order. Okay. So he does fake ordering of food. So he's done it several times. And one guy, he sent 300 pizzas to the guy's house for $10,000. He put in the order, right? And the pizzeria was like, well, we can't possibly make 300 anyway. But they reported it because it was weird because not only in this order, but in other orders, this 23-year-old guy included personal details about the recipients who he knew none of them. But he would go online and find their personal details and include things in the order and then also included explicit threats. He would refer to in the order, you know, when you leave a note with the order or details, he referred to abducting a child, setting fire to this person's office or another person, causing an accident where they might die in a car accident, like weird threats. So their cybercrime people got involved, found who this guy is, and now he faces 8 years in prison. They could put him in and probably will put him in for the most of that, they're saying. Like, this is the most extreme version of cyber crime or fraud they've ever heard of in Poland. And so it looks like they're going to put him in for something close to that because he not only ordered 300 pizzas to some guy's house, haha, funny, but right. he included details about the guy's life and offered to abduct a child. Like, what kind of idiot are you? It starts off as a practical joke, which right. you can do to your friends, right? You could just send them a DoorDash with like 7 cheeseburgers to their house and, you know, yeah, okay, it's a joke. But this guy added this other stuff. And so that's how
1: he's looking at
0: you take a that's how you take a practical little prank thing you want to do on your friends. You do it to strangers and then you end up adding in personal details and threats, and you could do 8 years in Polish prison.
1: You could stab somebody in Times Square mm-hmm. and not do 8 years.
0: Yeah, well, that's true. Although that's probably a bad example since yesterday. But
1: this is the truth.
0: Well, she was shot. But I'm just saying, you're right. There's so many.

0: big ups to Poland.
1: I wouldn't mind being
0: able to put this guy away for a long time.
1: How bad is it to be on the receiving end of that? By the time the food gets there,
0: yeah,
1: it's paid for.
0: It is true, right?
1: So,
0: right.
1: If anybody wants to send food my way, let me know.
0: Oh, by the way, they've held this guy for 2 months so far. Held him for 2 months so far for what he's done.
1: Nice.
0: Yeah. See, they don't mess around.
1: There was a guy. I don't think he's in charge of Poland anymore, but he was for a little while.
0: Yeah.
1: And he's like not down with that whole EU. Oh, bring us your tire. You're poor. You're broke, and you're Muslims, yeah, and all the other stuff. He's not having it. He's like, no, we have zero illegal immigrants. Zero. You want them over there? That's fine. Poland, nothing. He gets up there in front of the camera and he gives zero F's. We don't have any problems. We live the Polish way of life. And he's like, and I'm like, this guy.
0: Is the president's name Ivan Putski?
1: No.
0: Polish power! Remember that guy? He used to be a wrestler that used to put up his arm, built, huge, Polish power.
1: No, I don't know this guy.
0: I feel like that attitude's coming right through to that guy.
1: I don't know. I mean, listen, Polish jokes used to run rampant when we were younger.
0: Mm.
1: Not anymore.
0: Not around that guy.
1: No, Poland's like, oh, you guys want to play games? Let's play games. Go ahead.
0: That's right.
1: The border's right there. Why don't you come across?
0: All right, it's 8:12. Oh, by the way, if you missed the word, the Roger JP Go Fund Yourself Cash Keyword for $1,000 is good, G-O-O-D. You heard it, good. You got till 8:30, plenty of time. Put it in the free WBAB app, and maybe you win $1,000. Right now, traffic with Alex.
2: Thanks, Roger. 102.3 WBAB, Brown, Steuben, and Patchogue, Long Island traffic. Pockets of congestion on the southern state headed westbound between Wellwood Avenue and the Seaford Oyster Bay, as well as eastbound between the Meadowbrook and the Wantagh. Expect some slowdown there. On the LIE, congestion westbound through Islandia as well as Comac. I'm Alex, and that's your 102.3 WBAB, Brown, Steuben, and Patchogue, Long Island traffic.
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0: 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We'll do the Roger and JP top 10 list brought to you by College Hunks Hauling Junk, College Hunks Moving. 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So we'll tell you the topic at 8:30, Roger JP top 10. 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
5: Amityville Union Free School District has canceled their varsity football season following a string of injuries on the team. This announcement comes as two more school districts canceled their varsity football seasons, with Port Jefferson pulling the plug last week and Holy Trinity over the summer. A second body has been recovered after a flash flood swept through the lower Grand Canyon over the weekend. Federal and state authorities are still searching for one more missing hiker after about 14 others had finally been accounted for overnight. About 7 million people have been put in a flood watch surrounding the Colorado River. Weather today, rainy with a chance of thunderstorms, high of 77. In sports, Mets beat the Rays and Yankees get throttled by the Angels. Both series continue tonight. 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
1: You want a little nightmare fuel?
0: Who doesn't want a little more nightmare fuel? There's so many stories. Go ahead.
1: Her name is her name is Dr. Krista Edelman.
0: All right.
1: She's a gastroenterologist from Richmond, Virginia. She decided to share a little story on Instagram describing... She said she had a dream about a field mouse before realizing this wasn't a dream.
0: Oh.
1: And she goes, I grabbed something, and ultimately, I had folded a bat's wing back. The bat was trying to get in her mouth
0: While she's sleeping? But yeah. She dreamed it was a field mouse. But
1: she was having a dream, and it was a mouse or whatever it was. And I guess in part of the dream, she kind of came to, like, maybe this wasn't the case. And as she's doing, like, I guess she's sleeping with her mouth open, and she just, like, reached for her mouth for whatever reason and pulled this thing back. And it was a bat trying to walk into her throat.
0: Oh, jeez. Oh, that's horrendous.
1: She goes, I grabbed something, and ultimately I had folded the bat's wings back. And she screamed, waking up her husband, who caught the... Then the bat takes off, right? Because she lets go. Then the husband catches the bat, and she brought it to the emergency room despite believing that she hadn't been bitten. So she ended up going... She ended up going to the ER, brings the bat to the ER. And I can picture the ER nurse like, don't go bringing your bat here.
0: No kidding.
1: We don't need your damn bat. Get your bat out of here.
0: That sounds horrific.
1: Yeah. Can you imagine, dude?
0: Wow. Did the bat kind of got in her mouth?
1: It started to.
0: The wings were outside. The head got in. Like, I'm trying to picture.
1: Yeah, I guess the wings were there. And then she just reached up. And the way she grabbed it, it kind of held on to the body of the bat. So the bat couldn't move.
0: Oh, my God.
1: But then she got freaked out. She probably threw it. And things started flying around. So then the husband's got to come in. And now he's reaching for a bat. His wife is screaming. She doesn't. So his wife is screaming. He can't catch the bat. I can't imagine the kind of chaos. He probably went from being out cold to thrown into the middle of madness in a nanosecond. And he had to get up and he had to act. So his wife is screaming. Now he's trying to get the bat. Nope.
0: God, that is horrendous. I mean, bat wing soup the wing isn't any better.
1: So then they had to take the bat. They tested the bat for rabies, because if the bat had rabies, no matter what, she would have had to been treated for rabies, apparently, according to this article. And it turned out the bat did not have rabies, and therefore she did not need to be... get the old Aussie shots to the stomach.
0: My God.
1: Right? Oy.
0: That sounds horrific.
1: I want to sleep in a bubble. You know what I'm saying? Like, somebody asked me the other day, like, do you like camping? No.
0: No.
1: I don't like camping.
0: You're not going for camping?
1: No. I don't want anything flying anymore. No. I'm good.
0: Coming
1: the
0: up
1: old
0: next.
1: Fashioned hotel.
0: You know? No.
1: Walls and doors and things.
0: Right. Screens on windows so no bugs get in and fly in your mouth.
1: Right.
0: Jesus. All right, we'll do the top 10 list coming up next, where you guess what's on the top 10, try to win the bounty prize. Right now, let's check on the traffic. And here is Alex.
2: Roger, 102.3 WBAB, Brown Jeep and Patchogue, Long Island traffic. We have a 3-car crash on Nichols Road. This is headed northbound by the community college. Traffic is backed up all the way back to Vets Highway. If you can, avoid getting onto Nichols Road northbound. It is a complete mess. 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I'm Alex, and that's your 102.3 WBAB Brown Jeep and Patchogue Long Island traffic.
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0: 102.3 WBAB, Roger and JP's top 10 list brought to you by College Hunks Hauling Junk and College Hunks Moving. So today, there's a whole article on reports of zombie properties. And of course, everybody, you know what a zombie house is, right? It usually has a sign across it or has a piece of wood nailed across the front door with a condemned sign, whatever.
1: Or they've just been left alone.
0: Right. A lot of neighborhoods have these zombie properties. And there is a big thing across the whole country.
1: Is it on the island? Is this story based on the island?
0: This one is basically based on the whole country. Right. But I mean, every neighborhood, right? There's a house where you're like, yeah, that's probably one of them zombie houses. You never see people. It's overgrown. You know,
1: if I remember correctly, a year or two after Sandy, that was a big deal here.
0: Sure. Absolutely. There are tons of them. So just after seeing that headline, here is a list of the top 10 best zombie movies that have ever been made in the history of zombie movies. And there are a ton of them. And, you know, whether you watch them or not, you know a lot of the titles.
1: Dawn of the Dead?
0: Yeah, like for example, Dawn of the Dead is number four. I guess that's covering the original, the remake, that kind of stuff, because it's only on here once. Alexa, filling in for Brett this morning. Do you have a zombie movie guess?
12: What about Zombieland?
0: Zombieland is number six. Very good. Nice. Are you a zombie movie fan? Or you happen to see that one? Or
12: no, I just remember that one. Who's in it? Emma Stone, Woody Harrelson.
0: She knows too much.
1: I'll say.
12: Honestly, one of the only zombie movies I might know.
0: Okay.
12: Maybe
0: well, it's there.
12: Others, I know.
0: You watched one of the good ones.
1: Isn't Zombieland, is that a Springsteen song?
0: Yes.
1: It is, right?
0: Last song on Born to Run. No, it's Jungleland.
1: Same thing.
0: All right, there's two of them. Let's see if you guys can get the rest of the list. Top 10 zombie movies, 631-250-1023. Take your guesses. One of them has the bounty prize on it. And if you get that one, you win the concert tickets from the BAB Prize Stash. Good luck. It's the top 10, 102.3 WBAB, Long Island's only classic rock. Roger, JP.

0: 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Top 10 list today. Top 10 zombie movies. 631-250-1023. We already have JP guest Dawn of the Dead, number 4. And Alexa filling in for Brett, our producer, at number 6, got Zombieland. Let's see if you can get the rest of the list. And, of course, one of the movies has a bounty prize on it. Get that one, and you will win concert tickets. Good morning. What's your guess?
1: I have an oldie. How about Night of the Living Dead?
0: Yeah, number 2. Very good. Hi, Roger and JP, you're on.
2: World War Z with Brad Pitt.
0: Number 1. That one I've seen. That's an awesome movie. Hi, Roger and JP, you're next for the top 10.
3: Hey, morning, guys. I'm going to go with Shaun of the Dead.
0: Shaun of the Dead is number 3. Yep, very good.
4: Give me a little Day of the Dead, Raj.
0: No Day of the Dead.
4: Can't be.
0: No. We got Shaun. We got Night of, Shaun of, and Dawn of, but no Day of. The top 10. 631-250-1023. More of your guesses coming up next. Right now, let's see how the traffic's doing. And here's Alex.
5: 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That crash on Nichols Road is still getting cleaned up. Reminder, that's headed northbound by the community college. Traffic is backed up all the way back to Vets Highway. Pockets of congestion on the southern state as well, headed westbound between Wellwood Avenue and the Seaford Oyster Bay, as well as east between the Meadowbrook and the Wantagh. I'm Alex, and that's your 102.3 WBAB, Brown's Jeep and Patchogue, Long Island traffic.
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13: Hey, it's Brett from Roger and JP. 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I'll have tickets, giveaways, and more.
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0: 102.3 WBAB, Roger and JP's top 10 list today. It's the top 10 zombie movies. 631-250-1023. Number one's already been gotten World War Z, so don't bother with that. And they, also, you guys have gotten Night of the Living Dead, Shaun of the Dead, and Dawn of the Dead. And Zombieland. Go from there. 631-250-1023. Good morning. Go ahead.
16: Hey, guys. What about Train to Busan?
0: Did not make this top 10. No, sorry.
16: All right.
0: Hi, B.A.B., you're next.
17: How about 28 Days Later?
0: 28 Days Later, number 9. Good.
4: I just got a text guess from my buddy Richie. 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
0: No. It was on the list, but not in the top 10. 631-250-1023. 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
18: A shuttle bus crashed into a guardrail at Newark Airport Monday morning, injuring multiple people and briefly shutting down the roadway. The bus crashed around 3 a.m. Monday morning and was carrying airport employees. Authorities are still investigating the cause of the crash. An Amityville man has been accused of driving while high and crashing into a Deer Park home. 19-year-old Matthew Troche was arrested after he crashed into the Nichols Road home of Sherry and Joe Wilkonski. Trosh was arraigned on Monday and pled not guilty to driving while ability impaired by drugs and weapons charges. Weather today, rainy with a chance of thunderstorms, high of 77. In sports, Mets beat the Rays and Yankees lose to the Angels. 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

0: 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Roger and JP. Top 10 list today. There's a headline about how around the country there are a lot of zombie houses now because of foreclosures. They're starting to pop up, especially in the Midwest. But, I mean, we all have seen one, right? Everybody's neighborhood seems to have one of those overgrown houses. You're not even sure if a person lives there or not. This is the list of the top 10 zombie movies. The best ones ever. 631-250-1023. Good morning. Go ahead.
1: Hey, what's going on? How about my sleep schedule from dusk till dawn?
0: No, not in the top 10. Nope.
1: Wow.
0: Hi, Roger, JP.
2: Yeah, good morning. What about Cemetery Man?
0: No, not in the top 10.
3: That must have been a real cinematic masterpiece, huh?
0: Probably, you know, we don't know.
3: Yeah.
0: You know, but it's probably gotten many awards. Final guess is next. 631-250-1023. The bounty is on one of them that has the word corpse in the title. Maybe that'll help you. Good luck. Let's see if you can knock out the rest. You only have like four left. 631-250-1023. It's 102.3 WBAB, Long Island's only classic rock. Roger and JP.

0: 102.3 WBAB. Long Island's only classic rock, Roger and JP. It's the top 10 list, top 10 best zombie movies of all time. And you have four left. The Bounty is on one with Corpse in the title. It's actually the only one with Corpse in the title on the whole list. 631-250-1023. Let's see if we can knock out the whole list. Good morning. Go ahead.
1: Return of the Living Dead.
0: No, didn't make it. Sorry. Hi, Roger. JP, you're next.
2: How about that B-movie classic, Warm Bodies?
0: No, didn't make it. Roger, JP's top 10 zombie movies. What do you got?
3: Hey, guys. What about I Am Legend by Will Smith?
0: No. Hi, BAB. Final guess. What do you got?
4: Yeah, Corpse Bride.
0: Corpse Bride. There's the Bounty. Finally, Tim Burton movie. Yep, number 8. That is the Bounty. What does he win, JP?
5: 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Hold on, okay?
4: Yeah.
0: All right, here is the full list. The top 10 rundown of the top 10 zombie movies. Number 10, Blood Quantum. Number 9, 28 Days Later. Number 8, The Bounty, Corpse Bride. Number 7, 28 Years Later. 28 Weeks never made it. Number 6, Zombieland. Number 5, Nobody Got, Reanimator. Number 4, Dawn of the Dead. Number 3, Shaun of the Dead. Number 2, Night of the Living Dead. And the number 1 zombie movie of all time, the best one ever, World War Z. And there is the top 10 list for today. And the top 10 is brought to you by College Hunks Hauling Junk and College Hunks Moving. Thanks for playing along with it. We'll do another one tomorrow morning, right around 8:30 or so. Coming up next, we'll do 10 songs in a row commercial-free as the Roger and JP show continues until 10 a.m. Right now, it's time for the traffic, and here's Alex.
6: Thanks, Roger. 102.3 WBAB, Brown's Jeep and Patch Hog, Long Island traffic. We have a broken-down car causing a backup on the southern state. This is headed westbound at exit 35. Right side of the road is blocked off. You can expect traffic back to Belmont Lake State Park. I'm Alex, and that's your 102.3 WBAB, Brown's Jeep and Patch Hog, Long Island traffic.
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1: Coming up next, an absolute legend threw in the towel yesterday, but I really don't think most people understand exactly what happened. I'll explain it to you next.
0: All right.
1: It's a way bigger deal than I think people will realize.
0: All right. 102.3 WBAB, Long Island's only classic rock. Roger, JP. Yeah.

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1: So here, soccer is soccer. Mm-hmm. But in the rest of the world, it's football. And it,
0: it's the greatest
1: and that
0: game,
1: sport man. Means mm-hmm. more. In So we would agree that the NFL is the biggest sport in this country?
0: Yeah.
1: Okay.
0: And it means a lot to a lot of people.
1: It means a lot to a lot of people. But compared to what football, the other, you know, soccer means in the rest of the world, it doesn't even, it's not even in the same comparison.
0: The last two World Cups have really caught me up on how much it means to other people.
1: Okay.
0: And especially watching the World Cup this past summer with people in Vegas from all around the world.
1: Right.
0: I really understand. Wow, what it means to people in other parts, especially poor parts of the world where maybe that's what they
1: have. That's what they have, right?
0: That's I get the next level thing.
1: So yesterday, Lionel Messi decided he was going to retire from international football. Yes. So he's no longer going to be with the national team for Argentina. Now, just to let you know where this ranks, if there was a building on fire and Lionel Messi was in there, and Jesus was in there, they'd rescue Lionel Messi. They'd be like, yo, Jesus, you came back one other time. You're going to have to do that again. We got to go get the goat.
0: They would
1: rescue. And I'm not even joking. Yeah. This dude's face is on murals, his body, his all around the country. They worship. We don't have an NFL player here, right? Because it's not a national sport, right? So this is the national team. So he represents the entire country. We don't have that here. So he is the guy. Like, I'm telling you, this is it's Lionel Messi, it's Jesus Christ, and it's Diego Maradona. And Maradona's been dead for a while.
0: And he's still third. He's
1: still up there. And he was like shooting at cops from the rooftop with piles of blow all over the place after his soccer career, right? But he's still the guy.
0: There are both guys who can do no wrong in those people's eyes, correct?
1: We don't have a Lionel Messi in this because everybody, the entire country agrees on that dude.
0: Right.
1: Here,
0: that's different.
1: It's just too big. Here, we don't have a big national team for anything, really. You know, we have Olympians, but nobody's like, if Michael Phelps is at a burning house with Jesus, we're getting Jesus. Do you know what I'm saying? There is nobody that
0: that's
1: brings
0: a different level.
1: There is no one athlete that brings this whole country together. And this guy, not only is he bringing Argentina together, but the rest of the football loving world, they'd have to at least argue with themselves on whether we're going to get him or Jesus out.
0: Yeah.
1: And I'm not trying, listen, I'm just being like, don't get all religious-y on me. You know what I'm saying? I'm just trying to make
0: a point. No, I understand what you're saying.
1: I know you do.
0: That's how big he is.
1: I get emails and be like, why does JP hate Jesus? I don't hate Jesus.
0: Yeah.
1: I'm just trying to make a point.
0: So even people from competing teams, you have to at least respect
1: the game.
0: There's probably somebody who hates him. There's got to be somebody, because as good as
1: the people
0: Shohei Ohtani is, or as good as Gretzky was, or Brady, obviously, there's plenty of haters.
1: The people of France probably don't love Lionel Messi too much.
0: Yeah, he kicked their ass.
1: You know what I'm saying? So, but at the same time, for him to make that announcement,
0: they have to admit begrudgingly.
1: And his dad just passed away a week or two ago, whatever it was, and he's just like, because I saw the retirement thing, announced his retirement. They left the from Argentina part out. I'm like, this guy's walking away from all of it now. He's making obnoxious money. In Miami, playing JV level soccer in the MLS.
0: Yeah.
1: That's what he's doing. But he's making good,
0: so he's got to finish that run,
1: He'll finish that run. He could play in this dude could play in the MLS when he's 60.
0: They talked about how old he is and how many World Cups he's been in.
1: Yeah.
0: He seemed just fine.
1: Here's just some records.
0: He might have dominated a little
1: bit. He's got the most international goals at 125. He's got 207 appearances. Most by the next one up is 147. He's got the most World Cup tournaments played at 6.
0: Yeah, I remember those stats.
1: He's got
0: watching it.
1: These are all most World Cups as a captain.
0: Good morning, BAB. You got something to add to the whole thing? Go ahead.
2: Hey, isn't Lionel Messi's leg or foot insured for like $900 million or something stupid like that?
1: It's possible.
2: No, it's like, look it up. I'm not kidding you, dude.
0: Well, it's probably insured for less now. Now that he's announced his retirement.
1: Well, it's only from international.
2: That's crazy.
1: Lionel Messi's legendary left foot is widely reported to be insured for an estimated $880 to $900 million.
0: Oh, you nailed it. Good job.
1: Thanks, man.
2: Yeah, boy. Have a good one, guys. Bye.
0: The Roger and JP Show, broadcasting from the College Hunks Hauling Junk and College Hunks Moving Studios.
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12: WBAB Long Island Weather brought to you by Islandwide Weather on Facebook and Instagram and islandwideweather.com. Scattered showers and thunderstorms today. Some may be heavy too. High 78. Cloudy tonight, low 66. And cloudy tomorrow, high 73 in Copaig and West Islip. And that's your WBAB Long Island Weather from our Islandwide Weather desk.

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1: 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Thank you, Dominique. How about some Boston for South Florida? Carolyn Dave Rooney.

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Rush on 102.3 WBAB for Scott in Garden City. It's Dominique. Also got some birthday shout outs. Kat K, formerly from Long Island. She's listening on the WBAB app. She used to work at Suburban Exterminating. Well, she's celebrating her birthday today. Clink, clink. Cheers for your birthday today, Kat. And keep those glasses raised. Rachel in Bohemia, she's also celebrating today. So another round of clink, clinks. And you know what? We'll make the mimosas since it's before lunch. Maybe, ladies, some of that birthday magic will win you $1,000. Got your next chance to win Roger and JP's Go Find Yourself. 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
13: WBAB Long Island weather brought to you by Islandwide Weather on Facebook and Instagram and islandwideweather.com. Scattered showers and thunderstorms today. Some may be heavy too. High 78. Cloudy tonight, low 66. And cloudy tomorrow, high 73 in Copaig and West Islip. And that's your WBAB Long Island weather from our Islandwide weather desk.

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23: WBAB Long Island Weather brought to you by Islandwide Weather on Facebook and Instagram and islandwideweather.com. Scattered showers and thunderstorms today. Some may be heavy too. High 78. Cloudy tonight, low 66. And cloudy tomorrow, high 73 in Copaig and West Islip. And that's your WBAB Long Island Weather from our Islandwide Weather desk.

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19: 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Scattered showers and thunderstorms today. Some may be heavy too. High 78. Cloudy tonight, low 66. And cloudy tomorrow, high 73 in Copaig and West Islip. And that's your WBAB Long Island weather from our Islandwide Weather desk.

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0: 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We are just a little over 3 weeks out till Roger and JP's 5 Foot Fun Run, presented by PJ Fitzpatrick. 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Thanks for letting me hang with you. I will talk to you tomorrow morning. Be good.
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24: 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The new islandwideweather.com. 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
17: This weather report is brought to you by Islandwide Weather on Facebook and Instagram. We're looking at severe thunderstorms and then a chance of showers tonight. The low is going to be around 68. Chance of showers tomorrow with a high of 77, and it's 74 right now in West Islip on 102.3 WBAB, Long Island's only classic rock.

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102.3 WBAV, Long Island's only classic rock. It's Joe Rockin', No Rain. Certainly something we wish we had today, especially because there were plans tonight for ZZ Top, Billy Gibbons and ZZ Top, to play tonight at Eisenhower Park, a free concert. That show has now been postponed until tomorrow. It's still going to take place just tomorrow. And then, of course, after the show tomorrow night, we'll also have the post-concert rock block for the show as well. So, you know, don't go out and sit in the mud today, okay? Show's happening tomorrow. Just wanted to clear that up.

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1: 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Hell yeah, Ville. Levittown. Yep, and surround sound. 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
2: What we've got here is failure to communicate. 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I don't like it.

0: 102.3 WBAB, Long Island's only classic rock. It's Joe Rock. 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

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Had Motley Crue in the spotlight because it was today in 1989 that the band released their album, Dr. Feelgood, which would go on to become the band's best-selling album.

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9: This weather report is brought to you by Islandwide Weather on Facebook and Instagram. It'll be showers and then cloudy tonight with a low of 67. Mostly cloudy, then slight chance of showers tomorrow with a high of 77. And right now it's 76 in East Meadow on 102.3 WBAB, Long Island's only classic rock.

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102.3 WBAB, Long Island's only classic rock. Joe Rock, some Eagles here for you. Now, earlier this year, Don Henley had said that he felt that 2026 would be when the Eagles finally wrapped up their long goodbye final tour. And then recently they announced dates for 2027 for the Eagles at the Sphere in Vegas. So if you were hoping to go see that, I say plan on getting some of these last ones because I feel like they could pull the plug at any moment.

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102.3 WBAB, Long Island's only classic rock, Joe Rock, and Long Island's own Billy Joel. And, you know, recently news came of this movie that's, you know, Billy's definitely opposed to it. So he did an interview in 1971. Somebody took the audio from that and with AI created the movie. Now, I've seen a picture of what Billy looks like in it. He looks more like Freddie Prinze Sr. than he does himself. So, yeah, I'm with Billy. Don't go far.

While rocking on the job, remember, sharing is caring. Turn it up so someone else can hear. Thank you. 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

102.3 WBAB, Long Island's only classic rock. Joe Rock, here's Europe for you. And just a little heads up, coming out later this month, the new album from the band. This one called Come the Madness.

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1: I'm Valerie with your WBAB Browns Jeep and Patchogue Long Island traffic. Slick roads, use caution. Eastbound congestion on the southern state. We're seeing that between Route 106 and Seafraser Bay. Beth Page Parkway merge onto the southern. Slow in the area and pockets of volume on Vets Highway between New Highway and Route 111. For the trains, Port Washington branch has some delays and cancellations. 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I'm Valerie. That is your WBAB. Browns Jeep and Patchogue, Long Island traffic.
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18: This weather report is brought to you by Islandwide Weather on Facebook and Instagram. We'll have showers and then it'll be mostly cloudy tonight with a low of 64, mostly cloudy tomorrow with a high of 73, and right now it's 78 in Farmingville on 102.3 WBAB, Long Island's only classic rock.

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It's Joe Rock. And just a reminder, the free ZZ Top show at Eisenhower Park for tonight is now postponed until tomorrow night. Yeah, you just got to wait one day. That's it. But you're not going to want to miss it tomorrow. I'm just saying.

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1: Right now, dealing with a crash on Sunrise westbound at Watson Parkway, about 25-minute delay in the area. Visiting spots on the LIE between the Sag and Vets Highway. Slow on Vets Highway between Gatewood and Route 111. Nichols Road and Wisconsin Highway backed up to South Drive about 25-30 minutes in that area. Trains, delays for Long Beach Branch and Port Washington, as well as cancellations there. 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That's your WBAB, Browns Jeep and Patch Hog, Long Island traffic.
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1: 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Today, we've got Fleetwood Mac in the spotlight because today in 1980, the band finished a tour at the Hollywood Bowl, and then they announced a hiatus from the stage as Lindsey Buckingham told a shocked crowd, "This is our last show for a long time."

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It's Chill Rock. 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
2: I'm Valerie with your WBAB, Brown's Jeep in Patchogue, Long Island traffic right now on Hempstead Turnpike. A crash at Wanto Ave, eastbound center lane blocked about 25 minutes in the area. Westbound southern at Wanto Ave as well, exit 28, backed up to exit 28A. And Sunrise, westbound crash at Wanto Ave, lane is blocked. Eastbound LIE congestion at Round Swamp up to Pine Lawn. 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That's your WBAB, Brown's Jeep and Patchogue, Long Island traffic.
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11: This weather report is brought to you by Islandwide Weather on Facebook and Instagram. Tonight it'll be showers and mostly cloudy with a low of 67. Tomorrow, mostly cloudy, then a slight chance of showers with a high of 77. And it's 79 right now in Baldwin on 102.3 WBAB, Long Island's only classic rock.

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0: 102.3 WBAB, Long Island's only classic rock. It's Joe Rock. And, you know, you talk to people these days and everybody's always talking about something to binge watch. 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
1: Checking on Hempstead Turnpike. We still got that crash eastbound at Wantagh Parkway. Left lane is blocked. Cleared up a little bit now. Just about 15, 20-minute delay in the area. Southern State congestion. Stall has been clear, but residual delays between Belmore Avenue, exit 31, and by exit 34, New Highway. Second Meadow southbound into the Sag. High volume delays down to G Road. So all clear on Sunrise. 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That is your WBAB Browns Jeep and Patchogue Long Island traffic.
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3: Your WBAB, Brown's Jeep and Patchogue, Long Island traffic. We got that crash eastbound on Hempstead Turnpike. We're dealing with that Wanto Ave about 15, 20 minutes there. Volume eastbound on the Southern in the North Belmar area up to North Broadway. Congestion every 110 on the LIE eastbound. Expect delays. And on Route 110, pockets of volume between the LIE and Hempstead Turnpike. Rest of the island, no other major issues. Slick roads, so use caution. Trains, delays for the Port Washington branch and cancellations. I'm Valerie. That is your WBAB, Brown, Jeep and Patchogue, Long Island traffic.
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2: This weather report is brought to you by Islandwide Weather on Facebook and Instagram. It'll be showers and then mostly cloudy tonight with a low of 64. Mostly cloudy tomorrow with a high of 74. And right now it's 78 in Ronkonkoma on 102.3 WBAB, Long Island's only classic rock.

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0: 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So head on over there and enter to win some tickets. And while you're doing that, here's your WBAB, Brown's Jeep and Patch Hog, Long Island traffic.
1: All right, let's check on the southern westbound congestion at the Meadowbrook up ahead at exit 19. Got a crash there taking out the shoulder. On the eastbound side, seeing busy in spots between Belmore Road and Route 107. Stop and go on the LIE eastbound at Route 110 to Bagatelle. Really, the island, no other major issues. It's moving pretty well, but flooding in areas, use extra caution. Over on the trains, Port Washington branch, equipment trouble, expect cancellations. 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That's your WBAB, Brown's Jeep and Patch Hog, Long Island traffic.
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0: 102.3 WBAB, Roger and JP's top 10 list brought to you by College Hunks Hauling Junk and College Hunks Moving. So today, there's a whole article on reports of zombie properties. And of course, everybody, you know what a zombie house is, right? It usually has a sign across it or has a piece of wood nailed across the front door with a condemned sign, whatever.
1: Or they've just been left alone and they're just...
0: Right. A lot of neighborhoods have these zombie properties. And there is a big thing across the whole country.
1: Is it on the island? Is this story based on the island?
0: This one is basically based on the whole country. But I mean... Every neighborhood, right? There's a house where you're like, yeah, that's probably one of them zombie houses. You never see people. It's overgrown. You know,
1: if I remember correctly, a year or two after Sandy, that was a big deal here.
0: Sure. Absolutely. There are tons of them. So just after seeing that headline, here is a list of the top 10 best zombie movies that have ever been made in the history of zombie movies. And there are a ton of them. And, you know, whether you watch them or not, you know a lot of the titles.
1: Dawn of the Dead?
0: Yeah, like for example, Dawn of the Dead is number 4. I guess that's covering the original, the remake, that kind of stuff, because it's only on here once. Alexa, filling in for Brett this morning, do you have a zombie movie guess?
2: What about Zombieland?
0: Zombieland is number 6. Very good.
2: Nice.
0: Are you a zombie movie fan? Or you happen to see that one? Or
2: no, I just remember that one. Who's in it? Emma Stone, Woody Harrelson.
0: She knows too much.
1: I'll say.
2: Honestly, one of the only zombie movies I might know.
0: Okay.
2: Maybe
0: well, it's there.
2: Others, I know.
0: You watched one of the good ones.
1: Isn't Zombieland, is that a Springsteen song?
0: Yes.
1: It is, right?
0: Last song on Born to Run. No, it's Jungleland.
1: Same thing.
0: All right, there's two of them. Let's see if you guys can get the rest of the list. Top 10 zombie movies, 631-250-1023. Take your guesses. One of them has the bounty prize on it. And if you get that one, you win the concert tickets from the BAB Prize Stash. Good luck. It's the top 10, 102.3 WBAB, Long Island's only classic rock. 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

0: 102.3 right, WBAB, Long Island's only classic rock, Roger and JP. Top 10 list today, top 10 zombie movies, 631-250-1023. We already have JP guest Dawn of the Dead, number 4. And Alexa filling in for Brett, our producer, at number 6, got Zombieland. Let's see if you can get the rest of the list. And, of course, one of the movies has a bounty prize on it. Get that one, and you will win concert tickets. Good morning. What's your guess?
1: I have an oldie. How about Night of the Living Dead?
0: Yeah, number 2. Very good. Hi, Roger, JP, you're on.
2: How about World War Z with Brad Pitt?
0: Number 1. That one I've seen. That's an awesome movie. Hi, Roger, JP, you're next for the top 10.
3: Hey, morning, guys. I'm going to go with Shaun of the Dead.
0: Shaun of the Dead is number 3. Yep, very good.
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0: No Day of the Dead.
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0: No, we got Night of, Shaun of, and Dawn of, but no Day of. The top 10. 631-250-1023. 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

0: 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Roger and JP. Top 10 list today. There's a headline about how around the country there are a lot of zombie houses now because of foreclosures. They are starting to pop up, especially in the Midwest. But, I mean, we all have seen one, right? Everybody's neighborhood seems to have one of those overgrown houses. You're not even sure if a person lives there or not. This is the list of the top 10 zombie movies, the best ones ever. 631-250-1023. Good morning. Go ahead.
1: Hey, what's going on? How about my sleep schedule from dusk till dawn?
0: No, not in the top 10. No.
1: Wow.
0: Hi, Roger, JP.
2: Yeah, good morning. What about Cemetery Man?
0: No, not in the top 10.
3: That must have been a real cinematic masterpiece, huh?
0: Probably, you know, we don't know. Yeah. You know, but it's probably gotten many awards. Final guess is next. 631.

0: 102.3 WBAB. Long Island's only classic rock, Roger and JP. It's the top 10 list, top 10 best zombie movies of all time. And you have four left. The Bounty is on one with Corpse in the title. It's actually the only one with Corpse in the title on the whole list. 631-250-1023. Let's see if you can knock out the whole list. Good morning. Go ahead.
1: Return of the Living Dead.
0: No, didn't make it. Sorry. Hi, Roger. JP, you're next.
2: How about that B-movie classic, Warm Bodies?
0: No, didn't make it. Roger, JP's top 10 zombie movies. What do you got?
3: Hey, guys. What about I Am Legend by Will Smith?
0: No. Hi, BAB. Final guess. What do you got?
4: Yeah, Corpse Bride.
0: Corpse Bride. There's the bounty. Finally, Tim Burton movie. Yep, number 8. That is the bounty. What does he win, JP?
5: 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Hold on, okay?
4: Yeah.
0: All right, here is the full list. The top 10 rundown of the top 10 zombie movies. Number 10, Blood Quantum. Number 9, 28 Days Later. Number 8, The Bounty, Corpse Bride. Number 7, 28 Years Later. 28 Weeks never made it. Number 6, Zombieland. Number 5, nobody got, Reanimator. Number 4, Dawn of the Dead. Number 3, Shaun of the Dead. Number 2, Night of the Living Dead. And the number 1 zombie movie of all time, the best one ever, World War Z. And there is the top 10 list for today. And the top 10 is brought to you by College Hunks Hauling Junk and College Hunks Moving. Thanks for playing along with it. We'll do another one tomorrow morning, right around 8:30 or so.
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1: You want a little nightmare fuel?
0: Who doesn't want a little more nightmare fuel? There's so many stories. Go ahead.
1: Her name is her name is Dr. Krista Edelman.
0: All right.
1: She's a gastroenterologist from Richmond, Virginia. She decided to share a little story on Instagram describing... She said she had a dream about a field mouse before realizing this wasn't a dream.
0: Oh.
1: And she goes, I grabbed something and ultimately I had folded a bat's wing back. The bat was trying to get in her mouth
0: while she was sleeping. While she's sleeping? But yeah. She dreamed it was a field mouse. But
1: she was having a dream and it was a mouse or whatever it was. And I guess in part of the dream, she kind of came to like maybe this wasn't the case. And as she's doing like, I guess she's sleeping with her mouth open and she just like reached for her mouth for whatever reason and pulled this thing back. And it was a bat trying to walk into her throat.
0: Oh, oh, that's horrendous.
1: She goes, I grabbed something and ultimately I had folded the bat's wings back. And she screamed, waking up her husband, who caught the... Then the bat takes off, right? Because she lets go. Then the husband catches the bat, and she brought it to the emergency room despite believing that she hadn't been bitten. So she ended up going to the ER, brings the bat to the ER. And I could picture the ER nurse like, don't go bringing your bat here.
0: No kidding.
1: We don't need your damn bat. Get your bat out of here.
0: That sounds horrific.
1: Yeah. Can you imagine, dude?
0: Wow. The bat kind of got in her mouth?
1: It started to.
0: The wings were outside. The head got in. Like, I'm trying to picture.
1: Yeah, I guess the wings were there. And then she just reached up. And the way she grabbed it, it kind of held on to the body of the bat. So the bat couldn't move.
0: Oh, my God.
1: But then she got freaked out. She probably threw it. The thing started flying around. So then the husband's got to come in. And now he's reached for a bat. His wife is screaming. She doesn't. So his wife is screaming. He can't catch the bat. I can't imagine the kind of chaos. He probably went from being out cold to thrown into the middle of madness. In a nanosecond. And he had to get up and he had to act. So his wife is screaming. Now he's trying to get the back. Nope.
0: God, that is horrendous. I mean, bat wing soup the wing isn't any better.
1: So then they had to take the bat. They tested the bat for rabies. Because if the bat had rabies, no matter what, she would have had to been treated for rabies, apparently, according to this article. And it turned out the bat did not have rabies. And therefore, she did not need to be... get the old Aussie shots to the stomach.
0: My God.
1: Right? Oy.
0: That sounds horrific.
1: I want to sleep in a bubble. You know what I'm saying? Like, somebody asked me the other day, like, do you like camping? No.
0: No.
1: I don't like camping.
0: You're not going for camping?
1: No.
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0: 102.3 WBAB, Long Island's only classic rock, Roger and JP. Here's a question for you. You have 5 seconds to answer the question, which limb are you willing to lose? The next story, this woman had maybe 5 seconds, if not less, to decide which limb she was willing to lose. I'll tell you the story. It comes from Australia, and it involves sharks.
1: If I give you a whole... like, is it a whole arm, or can I take it from, like, elbow forward?
0: Okay. Pick one. It's tough to figure out. I'll tell you the story next. 102.3 WBAB, Long Island's only classic rock, Roger and JP.
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0: 102.3 WBAB, Long Island's only classic rock, Roger and JP. So on Sunday night, 60 Minutes was on in Australia, their version, and they interviewed this woman, Leah, who's 35 years old. She's a school teacher. Back in June, a couple months ago, they were doing an update on her. Back in June, she was attacked by a massive shark in the waters off Australia. So the shark pulled her underwater. She said it was inches from her face and attacking her. She had bites all over her body. And she said, as it was attacking her, she thought to herself, which limb am I willing to lose?
1: My right arm. Take it.
0: And why your right arm?
1: Because I'm lefty.
0: Good choice.
1: And I can, you know, I don't want to have, like, fake legs and that kind of stuff. Mm-hmm. You know, I'd rather be able to walk around. I'm like the guy from Def Leppard was able to have a whole drumming career with one hand. I can probably get through life with, you know, just
0: I thought
1: left.
0: A similar thing, because I was like, left leg, left arm, because I'm right.
1: Plus,
0: but left leg, if so then you're walking off, then your back is off your whole life. So if you can walk upright, I was like, I guess my left arm.
1: Right.
0: And she had it. So
1: plus, Elon Musk could probably make me a new arm with like pig's nuts
0: and
1: some wiring. And next thing I know, I got a fully operational hand.
0: It's true. So it's a question that I asked, not to make light, obviously, losing a limb, but to understand. While the shark is attacking, this is what she thought in her head. So she says, as the shark attacks, she says, well, which limb am I willing to lose? She said, I'm right-handed, so I decided, let's do a left hook. So she uses her left hand to punch the shark, which automatically snaps at the hand right away.
1: Right.
0: But she was getting some punches in. So she says, in my head, I was like, you ugly effer. She's saying this on 60 Minutes. You are not taking me away from my daughter. And I twisted myself around and I started punching it over and over and over again. Just punch, punch, punch. She said it was like fighting a dinosaur, which is what a great description that is, right? So it was so big. It was like punching a brick wall.
1: It's like fighting a dinosaur on his turf.
0: Right, exactly. So she said it's like punching a brick wall. I think I must have got a really good one in. It finally let me go. So whatever one affected the shark, maybe in the eye, we don't know. But whatever it did, it lets go. She loses her arm from just below her elbow on her left side. That's what she chose there. So she's in the water, flopping around, blood everywhere. And there happens to be a 25-year-old lifeguard nearby. 25-year-old guy. Yeah, lifeguard who was doing paddleboarding, whatever. And he saw her splashing, went over with the paddleboard. And she was able, with her good arm, to hold onto a drink cup holder on the paddleboard. And he paddled her into the beach. She gets CPR. She gets help. They get her to the hospital. She went in a coma. They had tourniquets. They wrapped her up.
1: Yeah, she lost a ton of blood.
0: She went in a coma. And now she's like, this is the update. She is recovering. She can hold her daughter. She is missing that part of her arm. And there was a fundraiser done, and she got $550,000 to help her and her family. And all her medical, she had bills, you know, obviously. From the medically induced coma and all that stuff.
1: So that's
0: the choice she made. It seems like she made the right choice in that moment, which is insane.
1: But I kind of feel like also in Australia, they just need to teach you that move that they show on Shark Week every year. All you got to do is grab the snout.
0: You grab
1: the snout of that shark, and it throws them into a trance. I mean, you let go, and it's going to be snap out of it. But if you could just...
0: But when it's attacking you, isn't the snout constantly moving? Plus, you're getting bit, and you have to find the snout. I mean, she just started to take roundhouse lefts, you know?
1: I'm just saying...
0: It might be tougher than sounds. It sounds good in theory.
1: I'm not saying it's easy.
0: Yeah.
1: But I would have went that route before deciding which arm I was going to sacrifice.
0: Mm.
1: You know?
0: Yeah.
1: Punching it. How are you punching through water? What kind of damage? You know?
0: I know.
1: That's what I'm saying. But if you grab the snout.
0: And it dragged
1: the
0: her
1: eyes
0: under.
1: Roll in the back of their head. And then they just go into like a trance.
0: Yeah. I guess we'll never know unless we're being attacked by a shark and we can grab the snout and then be like, oh, look, he went to sleep. I only got bit once.
1: Yeah, that's probably not in my future.
0: No. And with the sharks off this island this summer, you know, just a little thought. Be aware. That's all. Be aware. We ain't in Australia, but we're making our way there.
1: Somebody's going to have an issue with a shark, and they're going to be interviewed on News 12. They're going to be like, I heard this jerk-off on BAB talking about if I just grabbed the shark's nose, and that's how I survived. That jerk-off is me, by the way. And I'm going to be a local legend. Thank you very much.
0: Meanwhile, it'll be nothing but a head left, a talking head.
1: Right.
0: I thank JP. I lost my whole body, but I did grab the snout, and he went to sleep eventually after biting me 400 times.
1: Just a flesh wound.
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